0: Thank you so much. I'm Nikki Bloom. It's been an honor to play for y'all. It's going to be such a lovely program. We can't wait to hear it ourselves.
1: Nikki Bloom, everybody. What a voice. And what a band. Nikki is touring in November with shows in Nashville and out on the West Coast. And the new album is called Rancho Deluxe. So make sure you check that out. One more time for Nikki Bloom. 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
1: 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Our next guest is a songwriter whose music has been touching hearts for years. Originally from Western Massachusetts, Deb Talon got her start in the Portland music scene before heading back east to focus on songwriting, eventually becoming one half of the Weepies, a folk pop duo with a devoted worldwide following, whose songs have appeared in numerous films and TV shows, including Grey's Anatomy and Scrubs and Too Many to Mention. She's also built a strong solo career, releasing 6 albums, including her latest, I Thought I Saw You, a beautifully crafted collection that highlights her gift for melody with stories of hope, time, and the beauty of everyday life. It's a real treat to welcome to the Mountain Stage, Deb Talon.
3: Oh, thank you. One, two, three, four.

Whoop, thank you. Thank you so much. It's really lovely to be back at Mountain Stage. Thanks so much for listening.

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1: Paige and Emily, that's Two Runner, everybody. Their latest single, Late Dinner, is out now. They'll be touring all across Europe in November, and they've got a new full-length album coming out in 2026. I can't wait that long. Give it up one more time for Two Runner, everybody. We want to say a special howdy and a big thank you to you right now if you're listening over WYSO in Yellow Springs, Ohio, or over KENW in Portales, New Mexico. We're glad to have you listening, and we hope you can join us next week when we welcome Shadowlands featuring S. Carey and trumpeter John Raymond, plus Tay and the Neighborly, Damn Tall Buildings, Aaron McEwen, and Ken Yates. 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
3: 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It is a couple minutes till 6 o'clock, and we've got another hour of Mountain Stage coming up. Hope everyone enjoyed hearing Deb Talon as much as I did. At 7, there'll be Any Old Time, and at 9, we have the Oldie Show. For KUAC, I'm Monica Salinas.

0: panic like that on the West Side, I'll tell you that much. Their latest album, All God's Children, is out now on Mountain Fever Records. They've got a tour coming up with AJ Lee and Blue Summit. 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
1: 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Hope everyone's enjoying Mountain Stage. There's a bit more coming up, and then at 7 o'clock, any old time. For KUAC, I'm Monica Salina, heading out for the night. I've enjoyed being here with you. I hope you've enjoyed it too. Have a good rest of your Saturday.

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Still feels like forever. And I didn't see staying on just to maintain the way that we were.

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But you gotta remember, I never go out in the rain. And it's been raining all day, and my jacket got nicked from the coat check. 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These umbrellas that you get at the drugstore always blow the wrong way. And Dane, I don't drink nearly as much. One or two nights of the week at the most. I know he used to be such a monster. 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And I'm sorry about that fight in the taxi. You know that probably just wasn't my night. If you just agree to come see me, I could try to make it all right. And I decided that I'm gonna back off now. I heard you turn that old boy into a husband. You're out in the county hanging out.

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Walking up to SA to get smokes. 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And Sabrina's taking classes, and Shamrock's hanging drywall. But his fingernails keep falling off, and he comes home pissed and sore.

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One plan, many paths.

And welcome this evening to another program of live shows from the studio of KUAC 89.9 FM, Public Radio for Alaska. I'm your host, Steve Warman, and we're going to be going in the mood with Glenn Miller.

Hey, 15 minutes past 7 o'clock. Again, your host, Steve Harmon, here behind the board. Opening up just a little bit different than what I normally do. Of course, familiar with Glenn Miller and In the Mood, the Centennial Collection that was produced a number of years ago on his, what would have been his 100th birthday. Followed that with Begin the Begin. And there's a story behind that particular collection of tunes. Followed that with Someone to Watch Over Me, Artie Shaw, his last recordings, rare and unreleased. Material he did in 1954, early part of the year, and then toward the summer between New York and Hollywood, there were a number of recordings he did with a small group of five or six musicians. Of course, Sentimental Journey, working with Nelson Riddle, a 1959 recording. Now, I want to go into what I brought in here with me tonight and run across a cache of CDs, big band CDs. The first being Great Ladies of Song, titled Sentimental Journey. Of course, we heard Dinah Shore there, Joe Stafford, Betty Hutton, Martha Tilton. A lot of these recordings done in the early to mid-50s. There's 25 selection total. I had to pick out five to go for the show tonight. I hope I'm done good with that. The Big Band Hit Parade. Now, August of 1988, the Cincinnati Pops Big Band Orchestra, under the direction of Eric Kunzel, got together a group of the big band musicians. Now, they would be Ray Brown on bass, Dave Brubeck on piano. They found Cab Calloway to do vocals, Eddie Daniels clarinet, Buddy Morrow on trombone, of course, him being of the song Night Train, Jerry Mulligan's baritone sax, Doc Severinsen on trumpet, Ed Shaughnessy on drums, and then Tommy Newsom, along with the Jeff Tysick and John Bambridge, did arrangements on these to put this out. Some really good music. Some familiar tunes. In the Mood, Take the A-Train, Begin the Begin, Caravan. When the Saints Go Marching In, that's almost 10 minutes, and every one of those artists get to do a solo through that. So through the evening, I'll be working on that one. The next one, this last recording is of Artie Shaw, rare and uncensored, recorded in New York City, February, March 54, and then in June of 54, recorded in Hollywood. He had Hank Jones, Tal Farlow, Tommy Potter, Joe Roland, Irv Kluger backing him up. It wasn't a large orchestra, but it was people he worked with basically before he stepped away from his recording. So that's what's on hand for this evening. I did bring in the Glenn Miller direct-to-digital LP with Jimi Henderson as the director. So that's one of them. And then they reissued a Sinatra Swing Easy album. It came out first as a 10-inch in the very early 50s. They brought it back, and I purchased it locally here at a local bookstore, and I'll play a cut or two from that. I've got the playlist all made out, and if I work my time out right, we'll get almost all of it in before the 9 o'clock hour, where you will have the oldie show coming in. So a real who's who of musicians tonight, including a guy by the name of Lindley Armstrong Jones. I'll throw him in there for a bit. Ladies of Song will be Andrew Sisters, Keeley Smith, Martha Tilton, Peggy Lee, Artie Shaw's a few tracks from that. So we're settled in. A gentleman by the name of Ken, I understand, is sitting back, visiting here from outside.

You've seen some of the country. Sure beats the wheat fields of Kansas, doesn't it, Ken? So we'll give him a shout out that way. I'm going to go into the Big Band Hit Parade, and then we'll feature Jerry Mulligan, Dave Brubeck, Doc Severinsen, and Ray Brown. Then I'm going to go to the King Sisters, backed by Elvie and O'Ray. They're both doing Take the 8 Train. And we know the story was that it was written by Billy Strayhorn because he wanted to take the 8 Train back to Harlem and not the D Train to Bronx, I think that's how the story went. So without further ado, let's get back to some more music.

Artie Shaw, Imagination, 1954 recordings. We're at 7:31 p.m. UAF is offering free lectures this summer on Monday, Tuesday, and Wednesday evenings at 7 p.m. in UAF's BP Design Theater. 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The next interview is Monday, August 3rd, with Jane Atkinson and Doug Toll. Then on Tuesday, August 4th, the topic for the Healthy Living Lecture Series is a preventative approach to removing dementia risk. And on Wednesday, August 5th, the Discover Alaska Lecture Series will explore the topic Beyond the Hype, Understanding AI in Your Daily Life. 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Yeah, I'll get that piece of business out of the way. You know, if you get on the Instagram, type in the Glenn Miller Orchestra, there'll be little snippets of them performing in different venues. And one other thing they do is they post their concert schedule. And it's generally a month, 2 months at a time that you'll see the schedule. They just posted their August schedule. I had a chance to briefly glance at it. And so you might want to take a look if you find somebody to help you get your way around the Instagram. It's 77 years old. I'm trying to learn how to do that myself. On that note, Glenn Miller Organization's been active even after his passing. Many different directors have worked with it. I'm going to play next a high-quality stereo album that may have been available by subscription somehow. I don't think it was general release, but the technical information on the back of it is quite new. It's under the direction of Jimi Henderson. It's done in 1977. So I'm going to start off this set, and then I'll move to Doc Severinsen, and I'll have something by the Andrews Sisters. And again, thanks for joining us this evening.

0: All right, 7:48. We're going close to the top of the hour. I've got another selection of music here with Sinatra, Keeley Smith, and I'm going to film one in. Of course, it's a Saturday night, so let's have a jukebox Saturday night from the 100th anniversary CD that was put out. 1954, again, I'm doing some Artie Shaw stuff he did with small bands, but Frank Sinatra connected with Nelson Riddle, Capitol Records. So it was reissued as a 10-inch LP, just the way it was made way back when. Now, my personal collection does have a couple of 10-inch, no, maybe four or five 10-inch Sinatra LPs, which, yeah, well, they're laying around, and your record collector that I am, there am I. But I had to buy this one new, so this is what I have, and we'll start with this set with this, and then we'll try to end up toward the top of the hour. At the 8 o'clock hour, I'm going to do some old-time radio stuff. Their intro music with all the, you know, the well-known artists, so let's listen to Frank Sinatra here.
1: 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Can't you see I'm no good without you? 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

0: Oh, the years have come, and the years have gone, but the oft-told tale is not true. For of all the things the Danube is not blue.
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0: And with that, we finish out our first hour of the Big Band Sounds here on KUAC. I'm Steve Harmon, your host in studio, and going through several CDs, putting the music out there. Time now is 8:01 p.m. The Fairbanks Art Association and FNSB Parks and Recreation invites the public to the 5th Annual Chena Lake Art and Music Festival on Saturday, August 15th from 2 to 7 p.m. at the Chena Lake Recreation Area, 3780 Lawrence Road in North Pole. All right, we closed off with Jukebox Saturday Night, Lynn Milani's Orchestra, Keely Smith, I'll Never Smile Again, but I don't know, how can you not smile after listening to Spike Jonze and his City Slickers? You know, I can go out and find really well-worn 78 Spike Jonze records. I've even found one or two rather tattered LPs. I'm now in possession of a CD with 20 selections of Spike Jonze. I got it made. All of Me with Frank Sinatra on the 10-inch Collect Capital LP. I'm going to start this second hour off with a four-disc selection called The Big Band's Live, a collection edition of original broadcast performances. It'll be their opening number and then one of their tunes from Glenn Miller, Tommy Dorsey, Jimmy Dorsey, Harry James, and let me quick check where I'm going at here. And I'm going to go finish this out with one more from Sinatra's 10-inch LP. So going to have about 15 minutes of old-time radio, sort of, along with other selections such as that. So second hour at 9 p.m., there will be an oldie show. So stay tuned, and thanks for joining us this evening.
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listening and dancing friends, for those who want it the way they like it, it's music by that dance sensation of the nation, Glenn Miller and his orchestra, playing for you once again from the Cafe Rouge of the Hotel Pennsylvania in New York City.

0: Here's the man that...
1: And now, in answer to thousands of requests, Tommy Dorsey plays in its entirety his theme, "I'm Getting Sentimental Over You." Tommy?

0: Today, Tommy Dorsey and his gang attended a college football game at the Olympic Stadium here in Los Angeles. Believe you me, they're just full of that old pigskin spirit. So here he is, the captain of our versatile varsity.
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Greetings, everybody. From Frank Daly's Meadowbrook on the Newark-Pompton Turnpike between Montclair and Cedar Grove in New Jersey, the National Broadcasting Company presents dance music by that internationally famous saxophonist Jimmy Dorsey and his orchestra. And for number one for dancing this afternoon is Jimmy's own conception of the ballad titled This Can't Be Love.

For your smoking and listening pleasure, it's Chesterfield time. The cigarette with the right combination of the world's best cigarette tobaccos brings you the sensational trumpet of Harry James.

20 minutes past 8, and I'm still here live behind the console, throwing the CDs in the CD players. Just finished up with that 10-inch Capitol LP by Frank Sinatra. Now, I'm going to set you up for this next session of music. Now, I finished up with, I think it would be called Radio Edge X. I know a good 20, 25 years ago, I was able to find on CD some of the old-time radio shows, and at times some of the quality wasn't the greatest. This CD set, well, it's put together professionally by Reader's Digest. No doubt RCA Victor had a hand in producing it. So you had Glenn Miller, his opening theme song. Tommy Dorsey played his theme song all the way through. Jimmy Dorsey with a couple there. And finished off with Harry James, Kitty Callan, I'm Beginning to See the Light. And then we had Frank Sinatra. This next selection is that from the Big Band Hit Parade, where the Cincinnati Pops Big Band Orchestra, under the direction of Eric Kunzel. Now again, I don't do afternoon concerts, so I work my way through what this is. We did Blue Danube by Spike Jonze. That's as close as I get to classical here on the air. This will be When the Saints Go Marching In. Now, it's going to sound this way. Cab Calloway is going to open this thing up. Buddy Morrow on trombone will come in next. Brubeck does a piano break about midway through it. And then Jerry Mulligan jumps in with his baritone sax, followed by Doc Severinsen on trumpet. Ed Shaughnessy is going to come in there, and Calloway is going to take it out. So brace yourself, sit back, relax in your chair. I'm going to turn this thing loose.

traffic will be sin, and that's what I'm agin. If you wanna

And that is Johnny Mercer with Paul Weston's orchestra, Accentuate the Positive. I don't know enough about you, Peggy Lee, and then a long, tall drink of water, almost all 10 minutes of it. When the Saints Go Marching In, opened up and finished off with Cab Calloway on vocals, that whole cast of characters of those guys with the Cincinnati Pops Big Band Orchestra. And that was done in 1988. In fact, August 3rd, 1988, according to the paperwork that comes with it. If I can find the fine print, but that way that's what that's about. The Sentimental Journey with the great ladies of the song. I believe that was put together, say, in 1991, if I'm not mistaken. Maybe I am. And we have the 1977 Glenn Miller LP on one side. Sinatra's originally released in 1954. One last little community notice. The Fairbanks North Star Borough would like to remind the public about their new opt-in text alerts. Text FNSB info, all caps and one word, to 67283 to receive notices about community events, public surveys, borough news, service updates, important reminders, and opportunities to share your voice. That's FNSB info to 67283. More information at fnsb.gov. Yeah, 20 minutes till 9 p.m. in an oldie show. I do have other songs lined up here, like Stan Kenton. If we did Dave Brubeck, we got to do Stan Kenton. Of course, Johnny Mercer fits in there also. Martha Tilton, along with the great ladies of song. Benny Goodman with Frankie and Johnny. Duke Ellington, Moved Indigo, combined with Sophisticated Lady. And then Count Basie, and now, like I said, I'll work till the 9 o'clock hour. We'll turn it over to a lovely show at 9 p.m. So let me go with Stan Kenton. Check, make sure I'm lined up in the right one here. Yes, CD player number 2. Let me turn my mic off, and let's go.

Martha Tilton. I believe that was with Harry James. So the CD, last CD, is simply titled The Big Band Collection by Madacy out of Canada. We'll do Benny Goodman, Duke Ellington, Count Basie. That'll put us close to the top. And then we go to an oldie show at 9 p.m. I've enjoyed the time I've spent here, and I hope you've enjoyed it at your side too. For as little as I've brought in terms of CDs and just a couple of LPs, I've just scratched the surface on the music I've been playing. So let's go out with this. So thanks again for joining me this evening. And we're not done yet.

going to be heading out the door here shortly. We're just a few seconds away from the Oldie Show at 9 p.m. It's the Miller Orchestra and Resurrection, Jimi Henderson. Until we get ready to go over, Rhapsody in Blue.

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Good evening, I'm Mark Rippey, your local host for tonight's edition of The Oldie Show. And you know, it's always kind of interesting how I put these shows together. And tonight's show, particularly this first hour, I don't know what it was. There were just a number of songs about breakups and heartache and melodrama and dramatic that just for whatever reason seemed appropriate. I'm not even sure what the reasons were. But speaking of sad songs, I'm going to start out with one. I'm sure you're familiar. 1970, Blue Eyes Crying in the Rain.

0: Thank you.
1: Yeah, and the redheaded stranger starting us off there, Willie Nelson and Blue Eyes Crying in the Rain. Then after that, Linda Ronstadt and Poor, Poor, Pitiful Me. A little bit of a story about that song. It was actually written by Warren Zevon, and Linda Ronstadt

Warren Zevon's first album was back in 1970, Wanted Dead or Alive. A little bit of a flop, but Jackson Browne really helped Warren, got him a record deal at Asylum Records, and Jackson Browne produced the Warren Zevon album for Warren. And that LP included the song Poor, Poor, Pitiful Me. And Browne suggested it to Linda Ronstadt. And even though there were some kind of hits at Jackson Browne on there for being so, writing heartbroken songs about lost love and all that. And then, of course, Linda Ronstadt recorded it and had a huge hit with it. Poor, Poor, Pitiful Me. After that, Homeward Bound from Simon and Garfunkel, and then Eric Clapton and Wonderful Tonight. Coming up, I have to note with a little bit of sadness there, the passing of Bonnie Tyler and her song, It's a Heartache.

And as I mentioned, Bonnie Taylor just recently passed. The big hit for her, It's a Heartache. Then after that, Scott McKenzie, San Francisco, Be Sure to Wear Flowers in Your Hair. Sunshine Superman from Donovan. After that, Dreams from Fleetwood Mac. And then Time in a Bottle from Jim Croce. Coming up, again, I have to, with a large degree of sadness, David Clayton Thomas just recently passed. So here's Blood, Sweat, and Tears, and You've Made Me So Very Happy.

Blood, Sweat, and Tears with David Clayton Thomas, songwriter and singer. You've Made Me So Very Happy off their self-titled album from, now here comes the drama, from 1968, Richard Harris and MacArthur Park, then Jerry Rafferty and Baker Street. And then I guess I just wanted something a little different to close out that hour. Hey Jude from the Beatles from back in 1968. 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Public Radio for Alaska. I'm Mark Kripke, your host tonight. Got another couple of hours for you coming up. Just a lot of good rock and roll for us. I'm going to start out now. Here's Rod Stewart from Every Picture Tells a Story and Maggie May.

0: Maggie May from Rod Stewart starting us off. Then the Stones, Can't You Hear Me Knocking, off Sticky Fingers, Sly and the Family Stone, I Want to Take You Higher. And then a favorite of mine from Neil Young, Cortez the Killer. Coming up, the Allman Brothers Band from Fillmore East and Statesboro Blues.
1: Okay, the Allman.

That last song, Dylan, of course, from Blood on the Tracks and Tangled Up in Blue. Then before that, Thunderclap Newman, One Hit Wonder, Something in the Air, and then Canned Heat and Let's Work Together, and started that set out with the Allman Brothers and Statesboro Blues. One more set before we hit the top of the hour. Here's the Animals, Don't Let Me Be Misunderstood.

The Animals and Don't Let Me Be Misunderstood. Elton John after that from Madman Across the Water and Tiny Dancer. Counting Crows off their great album, August and Everything After and Round Here. And then The Airplane off Surrealistic Pillow. Can't Talk Tonight and White Rabbit. This is KUAC 89.9 FM Fairbanks Public Radio for Alaska. I'm Mark Ripper, your host. We got one more hour of tunes, including a new one from the Rolling Stones. They've got a new album out called Foreign Tongues. We'll get to that this set, but we're going to start out first with John Barleycorn from Traffic.

John Barleycorn, gosh, can't talk tonight, from Traffic, and then after that, The Who from Who's Next, The Song Is Over. Rough and Twisted from the Rolling Stones. This is off their 25th album. And Mick Jagger and Keith Richards are both 82 years old. They don't seem to be slowing down at all. Great new album from them. Coming up, Hendrix covering a Bob Dylan song, All Along the Watchtower.

All Along the Watchtower off Electric Ladyland, Jimi Hendrix Experience, then Jethro Tull and the title track from Aqualung, and then closing that set out with The Doors and L.A. Woman. Going to go kind of prog a little bit and jazz rock for this last set. Start out with King Crimson and the Court of the Crimson King.

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0: And will these songs also appeal to adults as well as children?
1: These songs will definitely appeal to adults. I have friends who don't have children and say that they listen to Cabinet of Wonder all the time, and they watch the videos. They don't have children, but the videos fill them with joy. I thought it was really important to introduce children to many different styles of music. There's jazz, there's Celtic, funk, there's a really lovely

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0: give us a little bit more.
1: Yeah, I think the there's a well that the sump pump is in, and it's sealed, and I don't know much more about what's in there, except it says, you know, radon system don't disturb or whatever. And then the pump ejects out through the wall to a drain.

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1: 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Taking a look here at the Fairbanks area weather. At the moment, it's 56 degrees and mostly cloudy at the Fairbanks International Airport. And for the remainder of today in the Fairbanks area, scattered showers are expected mainly after 1 p.m. Partly sunny skies with a high near 75. Light southwest wind increasing to 5 to 10 miles per hour in the morning. Chance of precipitation is 30%. We've got more Weekend Edition coming up.
2: I'm Nora Rahm with these headlines. President Trump says he'll delay a new attack in Iran at the request of the Iranians and other Middle Eastern countries. In a post on Truth Social last night, he said he's agreed to cancel the attack, subject to being able to rapidly make a deal. Authorities in Moscow are investigating a bombing at a restaurant last night that killed three people. According to Russian media reports, several high-ranking Russian military officials were at the restaurant at the time. And the police chief of Twin Falls, Iowa, says there's now no danger to the community. Gunfire erupted yesterday afternoon at an In-N-Out Burger restaurant. Three people were killed. I'm Nora Rahm, NPR News in Washington.

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1: Might Parkland shooting survivor and gun control activist David Hogg be the future of the Democratic Party?
2: Well, people that are in party leadership and everything say that they care about fighting back against Donald Trump. It doesn't really feel like they're doing much to fight back other than saying, here's my strongly worded letter. Right? People want fighters.
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4: I'm Nora Rahm with these headlines. Israeli airstrikes hit Gaza today, despite President Trump's announcement of a breakthrough in peace talks in the region. Officials say at least 8 Palestinians were killed. Rescue efforts are underway off the Indonesian island of Java. A ferry caught fire there this morning. Officials say at least 5 people are confirmed dead and dozens are missing. Hundreds were rescued. The cause of the fire is under investigation. And flight attendants are on strike against WestJet, the second largest airline in Canada. Hundreds of flights have been canceled. The strike comes during a busy travel weekend. Tomorrow is a holiday in Canada. I'm Nora Rahm, NPR News in Washington.

0: Shaboozy talking about his new album, The Outlaw, Sherry Lee, and Other Western Tales. Thank you so much.
1: Thank you so much. 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
0: This is Weekend Edition from NPR News. I'm Aisha Roscoe. Yeehaw!
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1: 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And a quick look here at the Fairbanks area weather. At the moment, it's 58 degrees and mostly cloudy at the Fairbanks International Airport. And for the remainder of today, scattered showers are expected mainly after 1 p.m. Partly sunny skies with a high near 75. We've got our second hour of Weekend Edition coming up.

Looking at the weather here for the Fairbanks area, at the moment it's 58 degrees and mostly cloudy at the Fairbanks International Airport. And for the remainder of today, scattered showers are expected mainly after 1 p.m. Partly sunny skies with a high near 75. Light southwest winds increasing to 5 to 10 miles per hour this morning. Chance of precipitation is 30%. Tonight, scattered showers, mostly cloudy with a low around 55. South winds around 5 miles per hour and a chance of precipitation at 40%. 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

12-year-old Sonia Mumal on the cello. With me, Peter Dugan, at the piano, we performed Requiebros for cello and piano by Gaspar Casado. Sonia is from Cincinnati, Ohio, where we are right now. I'm just still smiling from that performance with you. You bring so much joy and so much energy to that piece.

The love-struck Nemorino will try anything to win the heart of Adina. Luckily for him, a doctor is selling a potion which he claims will instantly make her fall in love. Hello, I'm Lisa Flynn. We're at the historic Gran Teatre del Liceo in Barcelona, Spain, for Gaetano Donizetti's heartwarming comic opera, L'Elisir d'Amore, or The Elixir of Love. Leading the cast are Pretty Yende as Adina and Michael Spires as Nemorino. Diego Mateos conducts the chorus and orchestra in this performance from December 2025. Donizetti was among the most important figures in Italian opera before the emergence of Giuseppe Verdi. His 65 operas range from tragedies to historical works to comedies, such as the ever-popular Elixir of Love. Throughout his composing career, Donizetti remained true to the view that in Italian opera, the voice reigned supreme. When the curtain rises, we're in a small Italian village. Nemorino is madly in love with the wealthy Adina, who he believes would never go for a commoner like him. While resting from the summer heat, Adina tells the villagers the story of Tristan and Isolde, who only found love after drinking a magic potion. Nemorino wishes that he too could find a potion and win Adina's love. Suddenly, the villagers hear approaching trumpets and drums. Sergeant Belcore arrives, seeking accommodations for his men. The confident soldier soon makes an impression on Adina, and he almost immediately proposes to

to her. Nemorino despairs. His chance at love seems farther away than ever. Another stranger arrives, Dulcamaro, who is a traveling quack doctor. He promises remedies for any ailment. Nemorino asks if he has a love potion, and the doctor hands one over, which is actually fortified wine, guaranteeing its effects within 24 hours. Nemorino drinks the supposed elixir and becomes emboldened, behaving indifferently towards Adina. She's annoyed by his attitude and angrily announces her wedding to Belcore. The elixir now seems to have had the opposite effect to what the doctor promised. In order of vocal appearance, we'll hear Michael Spires as Nemorino, Pretty Yende as Adina, Nuria Vila as Janetta, Han Antem as Belcore, and Fabio Capitanucci as Dr. Dulcamaro. The orchestra and chorus of the Gran Teatro del Liceo are conducted by Diego Mateus. Here now is Act 1 of Gaetano Donizetti's The Elixir of Love from Barcelona.

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Adina agrees to marry Belcore, and the love-struck Nemorino is in despair. He calls on Dr. Dulcamara for more of his magic potion. You've just heard Act 1 of Gaetano Donizetti's The Elixir of Love from the Gran Teatre del Liceu in Barcelona. In our cast are Michael Spires as Nemorino, Pretty Yende as Adina, Nuria Villa as Janetta, Han Antem as Belcore, and Fabio Capitanucci as Dr. Dulcamara. Diego Mateos conducts the orchestra and chorus of the Gran Teatre del Liceu. Next week, we head to Milan for a performance of Claude Debussy's Pelléas et Mélisande. Maxime Pascal leads a fantastic cast and the chorus and orchestra of La Scala. I hope you'll be listening. I'm Lisa Flynn, still to come from Barcelona, the final act of Gaetano Donizetti's The Elixir of Love.

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In the mid-19th century, prominent members of Barcelona's society called for a theater worthy of the city's growing economic and cultural importance. The Gran Teatre del Liceu opened in 1847 on the Rambla, a pedestrian boulevard in the heart of the city. The original building suffered a major fire in 1861, but was restored and reestablished as one of Europe's great opera houses. After another devastating fire in 1994, the theater was faithfully rebuilt, expanded, and equipped with a modern technical infrastructure. From this famous theater, we're enjoying a performance of Donizetti's comic masterpiece, The Elixir of Love. As Act Two begins, all is ready for the signing of the marriage contract between Adina and Belcore, but Adina keeps delaying. Meanwhile, Nemorino is in despair. He begs Dr. Dulcamara for more potion to make Adina love him, but he has no more money. Belcore sees a way to get rid of his rival and offers to pay Nemorino to enlist, and he agrees, signing away his life to the army. The villagers then learn that Nemorino's rich uncle has died, leaving him a wealthy man. The women of the village suddenly turn their attention to Nemorino, who hasn't been told the news yet, and believes that the love potion is finally working. Adina, who hasn't heard either, is confused and annoyed. But when Dulcamara explains to her about the love potion and Belcore's offer, she suddenly understands Nemorino's true feelings for her. Adina tells Nemorino that she has bought back his enlistment papers. When he again feigns indifference, she finally confesses that she loves him. Belcore is frustrated that he has lost Adina, but is certain that there will be plenty of other women. Dr. Dulcamara is overjoyed. Here is proof of the power of his potion, instant love and wealth. All the villagers celebrate, each buying their own bottle of elixir. In the second act, we'll hear Michael Spires as Nemorino, Pretty Yende as Adina, Han Antem as Belcore, Fabio Capitanucci as Dr. Dulcamara, and as Janetta Nuria Villa. Our soloists, as well as the chorus and orchestra of the Gran Teatre del Liceu, are conducted by Diego Mateos. Here now is the final act of Gaetano Donizetti's The Elixir of Love from Barcelona.

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The entire village celebrates Adina and Memorino's love, which Dr. Dulcamara claims is the result of his magic potion. You've just heard a complete performance from December 2025 of Gaetano Donizetti's The Elixir of Love at Barcelona's Gran Teatre del Liceu. In our cast were Michael Spires as Nemorino, Pretty Yende as Adina, Han Antem as Belcore, Fabio Capitanucci as Dr. Dulcamara, and as Janetta Nuriavilla. Diego Mateus led the orchestra and chorus. Next week, we head to the next stop on our European opera tour, Milan's famous La Scala, for a performance of Claude Debussy's Pelléas et Mélisande. Maxime Pascal leads a fantastic cast and the chorus and orchestra of La Scala. I hope you'll be listening. Daniel Goldberg is the producer of our WFMT opera series, thanks to Rebecca Nystedt and the WFMT operations team. Our executive producer is Roger White. Today's program comes from a partnership with the European Broadcasting Union and the Spanish Radio and Television Corporation. I'm Lisa Flynn. Thanks for listening. Celebrating 50 years, this is the WFMT Radio Network.

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0: some catchy tunes among the 12 contradances by Beethoven, Sir Neville Mariner, with the Academy of St. Martin in the Fields.
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How'd you like to get a love note like that? The Nocturne from the String Quartet No. 2 by Alex Laid for us on a Sunday. The word babillard is French. It means a chatterbox. So listen to this music by Norwegian composer Joachim Andersen, who gave the piece for flute and piano that title. Think maybe of a babbling brook.

0: The Rollicking Ballet Suite No. 2 by Dmitri Shostakovich. Nemayervi conducted the Scottish National Orchestra. I'm Mindy Rantner.
1: 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All things considered will be coming right up. UAF's Tall Timbers Lecture Series features journalist Tom Hewitt as he interviews those who are deeply rooted in the Golden Heart community Monday evenings throughout the summer in UAF's BP Design Theater.